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0: Summit, The Beatles, and Come Together off of Abbey Road. I, as far as I'm concerned, one of their greatest albums. Probably their greatest album, as far as, you know, in my way of thinking, anyway.
1: Man, I wish I could go back in time.
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2: The Mamas and the Papas, they started a three-week run at number one on the U.S. singles chart with Monday Monday. It was reported that the group said they all hated the song except for writer John Phillips. He must have been onto something too, because it would win them a Grammy Award for Best Pop Performance by a Duo or a Group.

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1: The Eagles, they went to the top spot on the U.S. singles chart with Hotel California. The group's fourth U.S. number one would win them a Grammy Award that year for Record of the Year. Welcome.

0: 1983.
1: Spandau Ballet, they went to number one on the UK singles chart with True, their only number one. It would spend 4 weeks at the top and was a hit in 20 other countries as well.

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1: It's garbage day. You're out enjoying your daily walk when you come upon two children rummaging through a recycling bin. One of them catches your eye. 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
1: These are the stories ripped from the headlines. Actually, they're just the headlines ripped off the stories.
2: This is Nearly News.
0: A new survey says that the average person swears about 16 times a day. Finally, I'm way above average on something. Well, your little finger, the smallest on your hand, is actually responsible for 50% of your hand strength. Although that middle finger can convey so much more. And finally, the average diet only lasts 4 days. I'm actually on 3 diets right now because I wasn't getting enough to eat on one. What you gonna do? From Chilliwack now on Summit.

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0: Summit, Terrace, and Kitimat soundtrack. 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
1: Here is your Facebook post of the day.
0: Today's post comes from Leah. Leah says, shout out to my arms for always being by my side. We're almost at 4 o'clock on your Thursday afternoon. Getting ever closer to the weekend. We are. And next hour, Billy Joel, Marianas Trench, Eagle Eye Cherry. Also next hour, some birthdays to tell you about and trip around the region, find out what's going on across the Northwest. Starting things off will be The Boss. To get you there, here's Sum 41 and Fat Lip on Summit.

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1: Good afternoon. I'm Logan Flint. The District of Kitimat has issued a water quality advisory due to elevated turbidity in the Kitimat River. Northern Health recommends children, pregnant individuals, seniors, and those with weakened immune systems drink boiled water until the advisory is lifted. The district says all public premises must also notify patrons about the advisory, which remains in effect until further notice. BC Highway Patrol is doing extra enforcement through the month of May. Media Relations Officer Corporal Michael McLaughlin says not only are temperatures increasing, so are highway speeds.
2: Roads are a lot clearer, the days are a lot longer, and there are a lot more motorcycles on the roads. So clear roads and motorcycles means we are going to have more dangerous issues happening as traffic collides when people aren't careful.
1: McLaughlin says the focus of the May campaign is on high-risk driving and motorcycle awareness. Motorists who ignore safe habits and choose instead to engage in excessive speeding or other high-risk behaviors could face penalties. McLaughlin says that includes 30-day vehicle impounds, $483 excessive speeding tickets, and thousands of dollars in towing fees and high-risk driving premiums. Shoppers in Smithers, Terrace, and Prince Rupert will have fewer options on where to buy clothes. Winnipeg-based company Warehouse One is seeking court approval to close all its 128 locations across the country. The company says all sales, exchanges, and gift cards would be honored until May 13th, with the final liquidation process to possibly start after May 15th. It cites increased competition, operational costs, and poor sales as the reasons for the closure. And the city of Prince Rupert is launching a new program this spring aimed at making the city more vibrant and welcoming. The city is rolling out several initiatives to support residents, improve neighborhood appearance, and help local businesses contribute to a more vibrant and welcoming community. The city is introducing five initiatives as part of its Spring Spruce Up campaign, including the City Course Spring Spruce Up, which runs until August 24th. The city says the initiative is intended to help businesses make small upgrades to improve vibrancy and create a welcoming environment. Businesses and property owners with eligible facade improvements in the Cow Bay and downtown areas can also apply for grants covering 50% of costs up to $5,000. The city is also offering a derelict vehicle removal program to remove abandoned vehicles for a $70 fee. Residents will be able to drop off up to 100 kilograms of waste at the landfill free of charge May 16th.
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1: Cloudy skies in Terrace and Kitimat tonight with a low of 8 that continues tomorrow with rain starting that afternoon and a high of 12. Rain continues through Saturday with a high of 8 and Sunday with a high of 11. In Prince Rupert, similar cloudy skies with a low of 7 tonight. Tomorrow, rain starting in the afternoon with a high of 13. Rain continues on Saturday with a high of 12 and Sunday with a high of 11. For Vista News, I'm Logan Flint.
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Serena Ryder and Stompa, Bruce Springsteen and Hungry Heart kicking off your 4 o'clock hour on Summit, Terrace and Kitimat soundtrack. Good afternoon, I'm Mike Nagel, getting ever closer to quitting time on your Thursday afternoon. AC/DC, Nazareth, and Neil Young are all going to help you get closer. They are, I swear, they're coming up in, you know, this hour. Also this hour, I'll have some birthdays for you and a trip around the region. We'll see some of the things that are happening in the Northwest. Right now, here's Billy Joel, Only the Good Die Young, on Summit.

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Celebrities celebrating birthdays today. We have Tracy Lords, Not of This Earth, Cry Baby, Serial Mom, Underworld, Blade, Crazy Eights, Zach and Miri Make a Porno, Roseanne, Melrose Place, Profiler, Eastsiders, Swedish Dicks. Tracy Lords turning 58 today. Brecken Meyer, Freddy's Dead, The Final Nightmare, 54, Road Trip, Josie and the Pussycats, Kate and Leopold, Ghosts of Girlfriends Past, Franklin and Bash, Supermansion. Brecken Meyer turns 52 today. And Alexander Ludwig, The Seeker, The Dark is Rising, Race to Witch Mountain, The Hunger Games, Grown Ups 2, When the Game Stands Tall, Bad Boys for Life, Bad Boys Ride or Die, Vikings, Heels. Alexander Ludwig turning 34 today. So if you're celebrating a birthday today, those are some celebrities you share it with. Here's Gorillaz, Feel Good Inc. on Summit. 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

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Let's take a trip around the region. The Silent Book Club meets the first Tuesday of every month from 6 to 8 p.m. at various different places. The first one was at Wheelhouse Brewing Company. You can check out their Facebook page and so on to find out more. There's no assigned reading. All readers are welcome. E-books, audiobooks, textbooks, comic books. It's bring your own book. The events are free and support local businesses. Friends and strangers gather at a set time and location, order food or drinks, share what they're reading, and settle in for an hour or so of silent, sustained reading. At the end of the hour, attendees can socialize or not. So check that out. Silent Book Club in Prince Rupert. In Terrace, the Mother's Day Poker Ride is coming up on Saturday, May the 9th at 11 a.m. You got to meet up at Chevron. And the poker hand is $5 there. You get your first card. And then second card at Rosswood Store. Third card at Ianch Gas Bar. Back to Vetter Falls for your fourth card. Lunch to be served by donation there. And then return to Skeena Pub for your fifth card. 50-50 ride bags, buck each. And all monies collected will go to the local food bank. Kickstands are up at 11 o'clock. And in Telqua, the Old Fire Hall opens on Saturday, May the 9th. 1 to 3 p.m., that's the grand opening, 1304 Beach Street in Telqua. The newly renovated building, village building, soon to be operating as the newest rentable space in Telqua, the Old Fire Hall. Be there to celebrate the ribbon-cutting ceremony, hall tour, and free ice cream. That's what's going on around the region. Here's Nazareth, and this flight tonight on Summit, Terrace and Kitimat soundtrack.

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1: Here's your thought for the day, your daily ponderance. 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
0: Isn't taking candy from a baby actually a responsible thing to do? We're almost at 5 o'clock, and starting off your 5 o'clock hour is going to be the Eagles. We're also going to hear from Lenny Kravitz and Glass Tiger next hour. Nearly News is on the way, and This Day in Music History. 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
1: Good afternoon. I'm Logan Flint. The District of Kitimat has issued a water quality advisory due to elevated turbidity in the Kitimat River. Northern Health recommends children, pregnant individuals, seniors, and those with weakened immune systems drink boiled water until the advisory is lifted. The district says all public premises must also notify patrons about the advisory, which remains in effect until further notice. BC Highway Patrol is doing extra enforcement through the month of May. Media Relations Officer Corporal Michael McLaughlin